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5: Lows level off around 63 tonight under clear skies. Winds out of the southeast, 8 to 15 miles per hour. Lots of sunshine outside again tomorrow. Daytime highs approaching 88. Lows level off around 63 tomorrow night. Clear skies. High temperatures reach up to 89 Tuesday under mainly clear skies. 92 Wednesday. From the CAMI Weather Center, I'm meteorologist Paul Trombley. Currently, it's 84 degrees.
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11: Clear skies tonight with a low of 63. Southeast winds 5 to 10 miles per hour. High of 88 tomorrow. Clear skies. Tomorrow night, lows around 63. Upper 80s Tuesday and Wednesday. A peek at the extended shows 93 Thursday, 95 Friday, and 96 on Saturday. From the Cami Weather Center, I'm meteorologist Paul Frobley. Currently 83.
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9: Clear skies tonight with a low of 63. Southeast winds 5 to 10 miles per hour. High of 88 tomorrow. Clear skies. Tomorrow night, lows around 63. Upper 80s Tuesday and Wednesday. A peek at the extended shows 93 Thursday, 95 Friday, and 96 on Saturday. From the CAMI Weather Center, I'm meteorologist Paul Trombley. Currently 83.
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12: Clear skies tonight with a low of 63. Southeast winds 5 to 10 miles per hour. High of 88 tomorrow. Clear skies. Tomorrow night, lows around 63. Upper 80s Tuesday and Wednesday. A peek at the extended shows, 93 Thursday, 95 Friday, and 96 on Saturday. From the CAMI Weather Center, I'm meteorologist Paul Frobley. Currently, it's 81 degrees.
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10: Clear skies tonight with a low of 63. Southeast winds 5 to 10 miles per hour. High of 88 tomorrow. Clear skies. Tomorrow night, lows around 63. Upper 80s Tuesday and Wednesday. A peek at the extended shows, 93 Thursday, 95 Friday, and 96 on Saturday. From the CAMI Weather Center, I'm meteorologist Paul Trombley. Currently 77.
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8: Clear skies tonight with a low of 63. Southeast winds 5 to 10 miles per hour. High of 88 tomorrow. Clear skies. Tomorrow night, lows around 63. Upper 80s Tuesday and Wednesday. A peek at the extended shows 93 Thursday, 95 Friday, and 96 on Saturday. From the CAMI Weather Center, I'm meteorologist Paul Frobley. Currently 75.
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1: Well, I was sitting in a coffee shop, just having a cup to pass the time, swapping rodeo stories with this old cowboy friend of mine, when some motorcycle riders started snickering in the back and started poking fun at my friend's hat. 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
0: You've been right there with us, and we're celebrating 75 years the best way we know how. 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
2: Clear skies tonight with a low of 63. Southeast winds 5 to 10 miles per hour. High of 88 tomorrow. Clear skies. Tomorrow night, lows around 63. Upper 80s Tuesday and Wednesday. A peek at the extended shows, 93 Thursday, 95 Friday, and 96 on Saturday. From the CAMI Weather Center, I'm meteorologist Paul Frobley. Currently 73.
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Well, she said she would, so I said I do. But I'd have said I wouldn't if I'd have just knew how saying I do was gonna screw up all of my life. Well, the first few years weren't all that bad. I'll never forget the good times we had, cause I'm reminded every month when I send her the child support. Well, it wasn't too long till the lust all died, and I'll admit I wasn't too surprised the day I come home and found my suitcase sitting out on the porch.

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See? Well, then they start talking about child support, alimony, and the cost of the court. Didn't take me long to figure out how far in the toilet I was. I'm telling you, they have made a mistake, cause it adds up to more than this cowboy makes. Besides, everything I ever had worth taking, they've already took. 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

0: I let my wife told it I'm gonna be carrying food stamps. 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What do you mean? Listen, Judge, I'm just kidding.
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3: Lows dip down to about 64 overnight under clear skies. Southeasterly winds 5 to 10 miles an hour. Ample sunshine expected Monday. High temperatures reach up to 90. Clear skies Monday night. Lows dip down to about 63. From the Cammy Weather Center, I'm Derek Hite. Right now, 72.
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1: More of country's all-time hits in a moment from Cammy.
2: Lows dip down to about 64 overnight under clear skies. Southeasterly winds 5 to 10 miles an hour. Ample sunshine expected Monday. High temperatures reach up to 90. Clear skies Monday night. Lows dip down to about 63. From the Cammy Weather Center, I'm Derek Hite. Right now, 67.
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0: 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She said, I hear she wants his fancy, don't let me down. She's gone country. Look at them. 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
2: Lows dip down to about 64 overnight. Under clear skies, southeasterly winds 5 to 10 miles an hour. Ample sunshine expected Monday. High temperatures reach up to 90. Clear skies Monday night. Lows dip down to about 63. From the Cammy Weather Center, I'm Derek Hite. Right now, 67.
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3: Bright sunshine expected today with a high of 90. Winds out of the south, 8 to 15 miles an hour. Lows around 63 tonight. Tomorrow, high temperatures reach up to 89. Sunny skies and dry Wednesday and Thursday with highs in the low 90s. From the Cami Weather Center, I'm Derek Hite. Currently 68.
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2: Ample sunshine expected today with daytime highs approaching 90. South winds 8 to 15 miles per hour. Clear skies again tonight. Lows dip down to about 63. Ample sunshine expected tomorrow. Daytime highs approaching 89. From the CAMI Weather Center, I'm meteorologist Jennifer Wojcicki. Right now, 66.
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8: Ample sunshine expected today with daytime highs approaching 90. South winds 8 to 15 miles per hour. Clear skies again tonight. Lows dip down to about 63. Ample sunshine expected tomorrow. Daytime highs approaching 89. From the Cami Weather Center, I'm meteorologist Jennifer Wojcicki. Currently 65.
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11: Ample sunshine expected today with daytime highs approaching 90. South winds 8 to 15 miles per hour. Clear skies again tonight. Lows dip down to about 63. Ample sunshine expected tomorrow. Daytime highs approaching 89. From the CAMI Weather Center, I'm meteorologist Jennifer Vujicicki. Currently 65.
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A song that topped out at number 6 in 1985. There's Waylon Jennings here on Country's All-Time Hits. Kimmy Country, I'm Paul Perkins. Good Monday morning to you. A word of warning, it is Monday the 13th. I always think that sounds a little more superstitious than Friday the 13th. At least Friday, you've got the weekend on the way. Coming up for breakfast with the legends, we've got Doug Stone, Johnny Lee, and Garth Brooks.

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6: Cami Country's all-time hits.
7: Ample sunshine expected today with daytime highs approaching 90. South winds 8 to 15 miles per hour. Clear skies again tonight. Lows dip down to about 63. Ample sunshine expected tomorrow. Daytime highs approaching 89. From the Cami Weather Center, I'm meteorologist Jennifer Wojcicki. Currently 65.
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Country's all-time hits. Kimmy Country, John Willis here at the end of your workday, 2 until 7. I'm Paul Perkins. We've got more Breakfast with the Legends coming up. Trisha Yearwood, George Strait, and the Oak Ridge Boys. You say.

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6: 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The Transcontinental Railroad caused a major shift in 19th century America and one of the greatest man-made accomplishments ever. The total miles of track from Sacramento to Omaha was 1,900 miles, coming together at Promontory Summit in Utah.
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5: For KRVN News, I'm Bob Brogan. Police arrested 29-year-old Jacoby Mengel on Friday after a high-speed chase in Omaha. The incident began on I-680 when a trooper spotted Mengel riding a motorcycle recklessly. He ignored a stop order and reached speeds over 140 miles per hour. Air support tracked him to a nearby home. After police made contact by phone, Mengel left the house and surrendered. He now faces charges for reckless driving, fleeing police, and driving without a license. The Nebraska Supreme Court will visit 16 courthouses from August 10th through the 12th. The justices will travel over 600 miles to meet with local staff and leaders. This trip happens during Nebraska Trial Court Week, To honor the people who run the state courts, they plan to share new goals and thank the community for its hard work. The tour starts in Merritt County and ends after visiting several other counties. The U.S. Senate returns today under a dark cloud after the sudden death of Senator Lindsey Graham. President Trump's chief Senate whisperer leaves behind a towering legacy. Graham has helped drive major foreign policy and GOP legislative fights, including the push to pass Reconciliation 3.0. His death also complicates the path for Attorney General nominee Todd Blanche. Tributes poured in from across the aisle. Contractors will be visibly working on the exterior of the Capitol Central Tower through Thanksgiving. The tower work will include caulking the bronze ribbon windows and the removal and repair of the steel windows on the 13th floor. For KRVN News, I'm Bob Brogan.
0: Ample sunshine expected today with daytime highs approaching 90. South winds 8 to 15 miles per hour. Clear skies again tonight. Lows dip down to about 63. Ample sunshine expected tomorrow. Daytime highs approaching 89. From the CAMI Weather Center, I'm meteorologist Jennifer Wojcicki. Currently 65.
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I'm Paul Perkins, rolling with more Breakfast with the Legends, including Going on the Ride with David Allen Coe. Also going to hear from John Conley and Tim McGraw.

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3: Well, I was thumbing from Montgomery. I had my guitar on my back. 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

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He said, this is where you get off, boy, 'cause I'm going back to Alabama. As I stepped out of that Cadillac, I said, mister, many thanks. He said, you don't have to call me mister. The whole

John Conley on Kimmy Ketchy. People with memory issues could prevent the onset of Alzheimer's by exercising more than once a week. Regular exercise thought to boost the molecules that support the growth and survival of neurons or increase the blood flow to the brain. South Korea researchers found that those who carried out moderate physical activity for at least 10 minutes more than once a week had an 18% lower risk of developing Alzheimer's. Time to exercise.

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1: Good Monday morning on the Rural Radio Network. I'm Alex Makovica with today's agriculture news. AGP marks a major milestone with the first ever U.S. unit train of soybean oil shipped out of its David City plant. Steve White has this story.
2: Egg Processing Incorporated opened the soybean plant in David City last year with a lot of rail access, designed to efficiently load unit trains, strengthening domestic supply chains as demand for soybean oil grows. Michael Dolch is with AGP.
3: When the David City facility came online last August-September timeframe, it was a goal of our oils and energy team to load and ship a unit train of soybean oil to a biodiesel or RD producer within the first year. And we've met that milestone, met that goal. This did mark the first ever U.S. unit train shipment of soybean oil, again, loaded from AGP's David City, Nebraska facility. Really just kind of shows what can happen when ag, energy, and infrastructure investment come together.
2: The milestone comes as AGP celebrates 30 years in the biodiesel business. The David City plant features more than 13 miles of rail, showing strength in logistics to ship soybean oil.
1: Thanks, Steve. Nebraska corn growers are now urged to keep a close eye on tar spot as the crop approaches a critical stage of development. The fungal disease has now been confirmed in several Nebraska counties, including Custer County near Broken Bow. That's where Ethan Zorb farms.
4: You know, that's a disease that kind of burned some guys towards last year, along with the southern. Hopefully the southern rust stays away this year.
1: So far, Nebraska's corn crop is rated 75% good to excellent, soybeans just behind at about 70%, making disease management especially important as the crop heads towards pollination. From the Nebraska Soybean Board Studios, I'm Alex Makovica.
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9: Ellis Island, the gateway to America, is often romanticized in books and movies. 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
13: Ample sunshine expected today with daytime highs approaching 90. Winds out of the south, 8 to 15 miles per hour. Clear skies again tonight, lows level off around 63. High temperatures reach up to 89. Tomorrow, ample sunshine expected. From the CAMI Weather Center, I'm meteorologist Jennifer Wojcicki. Right now, 66.
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Released in 1986, his 12th number one, Earl Thomas Conley, here on Country's All-Time Hits. Kimmy Country, I'm Paul Perkins. Got more Breakfast with the Legends. Right after Black Hawk, we'll check your sports. Also coming up, Ronnie Millsap and Clint Black.

0: Well, there was plenty of district junior baseball tournament over the weekend at the B6 in Minden. Holdridge, they were able to knock off Gothenburg 7-4. Valparaiso eliminated Ogallala 8-0. So Holdridge advances to tomorrow's final. Gothenburg will look to stay alive tonight against Valparaiso. That one begins at 7. At the B7 area in McCook, McCook doubled up Shadron 16-8. Alliance hammered Gehring 15-0. So McCook will play Gehring today at 5. Alliance is in to the title game. At the C6 area, it was quite a shootout yesterday with Centura outlasting Alma 19-13. C7 area, Loomis is still undefeated thanks to an 8-4 win over Gordon Rushville. Imperial toppled Cambridge Arapaho 13-3, so Loomis has advanced to the final. A couple of Husker pitchers went over the weekend in the MLB draft. Both Carson Yawson and Ty Horn were selected in the third round. Yawson went in the third round to the Cubs with the 98th pick, while Horn went 4 picks earlier to the Cincinnati Reds. They become the 8th and 9th third-round selections in Nebraska baseball history. Well, the University of Michigan Regents are expected to discuss an investigation into the culture of its athletic department this week. As part of the review, a decision on the future of Athletic Director Ward Manuel is expected in the coming days. Michigan commissioned the investigation back in December following the firing of football coach Sharone Moore for having an inappropriate relationship with a staff member. The incident was the latest controversy for the high-profile athletic department, including numerous NCAA violation cases, an illegal in-person scouting scandal involving staff member Connor Stallions, and federal charges against former offensive coordinator Matt Weiss. The long-anticipated report has cost over $11 million and is expected to be comprehensive. In Major League Baseball, an errant pitch from Royals reliever Lucas Ursig that struck Baltimore's Blaze Alexander on the left hand resulted in both dugouts and bullpens emptying onto the field near home plate during the seventh inning of the Orioles' big 8-2 win. The Bull team started the day in last place in their division. There was no shortage of emotion after Ursig hit Alexander with an inside fastball. Alexander took a few steps toward first base before shouting at Ursig. During that time, players from both teams emerged from the dugouts and pitchers from both bullpens charged him from behind the outfield wall. Now, no punches were thrown and no one was ejected, but sadly, Alexander ended up with a broken left hand. Elsewhere around the American League, Chicago, Seattle, Minnesota, and Texas all won. To the National League, it was San Francisco over Colorado 3-1. Arizona, Atlanta, the Cubs, and Pittsburgh all dialed in wins. In interleague action, Boston, Philadelphia, the Yankees, Cleveland, and San Diego all had good Sundays and put together winning performances. That is a look at sports. For more, you can find that anytime at KRVN.com. I'm Jason Jorgensen.
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Louise Mandrell, Barbara's sister, is 72. Also with a birthday, Harrison Ford from Star Wars and Indiana Jones, 84.

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12: For KRVN News, I'm Bob Rogan. Oil topping $73 a barrel after the U.S. launched several waves of strikes on Iranian military targets following Iran firing on commercial vessels in the Strait of Hormuz. U.S. Central Command saying the strikes were designed to continue degrading Iran's ability to attack civilian mariners and commercial ships in the crucial waterway. The back and forth coming as both sides remain at odds over control of Hormuz, with the White House demanding Iran issue a statement declaring the straits open. The safety of ship traffic transiting the Strait of Hormuz is again in question following the new rounds of attacks between the U.S. and Iran. Oil industry analyst Trilby Lundberg of the Lundberg Survey says oil prices are no longer falling as a result.
13: Oil prices bottomed out, especially with the end of the ceasefire between Iran and the U.S., and questions about whether the Hormuz Strait is actually closed or not, or partially at least.
12: Meanwhile, negotiations toward a permanent ceasefire continue despite the renewed fighting. Contractors will be visibly working on the exterior of the Capitol's central tower through Thanksgiving. The tower work will include caulking the bronze ribbon windows and the removal and repair of the steel windows on the 13th floor. While contractors have access, they will also inspect the limestone for cracks. For KRVN News, I'm Bob Brogan.
14: Ample sunshine expected today, with daytime highs approaching 90. Winds out of the south, 8 to 15 miles per hour. Clear skies again tonight, lows level off around 63. High temperatures reach up to 89. Tomorrow, ample sunshine expected. From the KAMI Weather Center, I'm meteorologist Jennifer Wojcicki. Currently, it's 68 degrees.
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1: A one, a two, a one, two, three, go!
0: And Paul Perkins just ahead, Daryl Singletary, George Strait, Brooks and Dunn.

Darling, I've wasted a lot of years not seeing the real you. But tonight your beauty is shining through. And I never took the time to let you know. So before he takes you away, please let me say.

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1: Good morning. I'm Lacey Shippey for the Rural Radio Network, and it's time to take a look at the factors influencing our commodity trade today. On the line with us from Chicago is Craig Turner with StoneX Financial. Good morning, Craig.
2: Good morning. So, yeah, the grain markets today, we're starting a little bit firmer in corn and beans, kind of mixed after Friday's rally. You know, corn's up 6, beans up 5. Wheat's been kind of up and down this morning, but the market's still digesting that USDA report. It takes 2 days to trade. July WASDE supportive for corn, with USDA cutting new crop corn ending stocks by 170 million bushels to 1.79. Now, what's very interesting about that is a 182 yield, one off the trend, gets us to 10% stocks usage, which tends to put corn in the high fours, but a 181 yield starts an export price rationing rally. So we'll be very focused on the weather going on here in corn. That's going to start driving the markets. Soybean new crop stocks on Friday came in at 310. Not a huge surprise, but once analysts start talking about Chinese demand and if it's really 900 million bushels in the new marketing year, ending stocks could be 200 million or close to it. And that would suggest beans in the teens for 2027. So these are the types of things we're talking about this morning on the trade desk. Wheat also receiving support from that report. All wheat production lowered to about 1.5 billion bushels. So U.S. wheat stocks are at risk of falling to 700 million bushels in the new crop year, and that could potentially put wheat in $7. So across the board. So major exporter stocks are projected to fall to 14.7%, which makes wheat now very vulnerable this winter to rallies if there are any kind of South American weather productions with this El Nino coming in.
1: Thank you, Craig. That is Craig Turner with StoneX Financial here on the Rural Radio Network.
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9: Ample sunshine expected today with daytime highs approaching 90. Winds out of the south, 8 to 15 miles per hour. Clear skies again tonight, lows level off around 63. High temperatures reach up to 89. Tomorrow, ample sunshine expected. From the CAMI Weather Center, I'm meteorologist Jennifer Wojcicki. Currently 70.
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I'm Paul Perkins. 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
5: For KRVN News, I'm Bob Brogan. The Nebraska Supreme Court is hitting the road next month for its annual summer tour, a three-day trek covering more than 600 miles and 16 county courthouses across central and north-central Nebraska. The tour runs August 10th through the 12th and gives the state's highest court an opportunity to meet with judicial branch employees, county officials, attorneys, and community leaders while learning more about local courts and judicial initiatives. This year's trip also coincides with Nebraska Trial Court Week, a statewide recognition of the judges, clerks, court reporters, administrators, and support staff who keep Nebraska's trial courts operating. The tour begins in Merritt County before stops in Howard and Sherman counties and concludes its first day in Custer County, where a special proclamation serving Trial Court Week will be held. Additional visits are planned in Blaine, Loup, Garfield, Valley, Greeley, Wheeler, Holt, Antelope, Boone, Nance, Polk, and Butler counties. Court officials say the annual tour helps showcase new programs, celebrate accomplishments, and strengthen partnerships between the judicial system and local communities. A missing child from Lincoln was found safe in Texarkana, Texas. U.S. Marshals and local police caught a woman at a park with the youth. The child went missing on June 26th. Police found that the woman bought bus tickets to take the minor away. For KRVN News, I'm Bob Brogan.
6: Ample sunshine expected today with daytime highs approaching 90. Winds out of the south, 8 to 15 miles per hour. Clear skies again tonight, lows level off around 63. High temperatures reach up to 89. Tomorrow, ample sunshine expected. From the CAMI Weather Center, I'm meteorologist Jennifer Wojcicki. Currently 70.
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It is time to round it down for the beginning of the work week. Hank Jr. here on Kemi Country. I'm Paul Perkins, starting your work day with nonstop legends from Waylon, George Strait, and Charlie Daniels. This song hit number one in April 1995 for John Michael Montgomery.

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1: 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Grains are mixed today with early strength in the corn and soybeans. The bullish USDA report last week, combined with the hot, dry weather ahead, are mapping the move up. There's also a flash sale reported this morning of 5 million bushels of soybeans sold to China. And wheat futures are mixed, even though the report was especially supportive of wheat. And Russia has halted any shipping through the Kerch Strait. That's affecting a quarter of the world's largest wheat export program normally shipped out of those ports. And following last week's downturn, the cattle contracts are keeping with the same lower trend, as there's yet to be anything to develop from a fundamental standpoint to move the markets higher. Those contracts are mixed to relatively flat this morning. September corn up four at 443.5. December up a nickel at 466. August soybeans are up 5¾ at 1197.5. November up a nickel at 1195¾. September Chicago wheat down 4¼ at 636. December down 3¼ at 651¼. September Kansas City wheat down 8¾ at 667¾. December down 8 at 682¼. August soybean meal down 2 at 318.40. August bean oil up 204 at 72.50. August live cattle are up a nickel at 235.25. October up 55 at 231.10. August feeders up 205 at 356.65. September up 117 at 352.20. August lean hogs up 77 at 99.77. 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
9: Ample sunshine expected today, with daytime highs approaching 90. Winds out of the south, 8 to 15 miles per hour. Clear skies again tonight, lows level off around 63. High temperatures reach up to 89. Tomorrow, ample sunshine expected. From the CAMI Weather Center, I'm meteorologist Jennifer Wojcicki. Currently, it's 75 degrees.
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I'm Paul Perkins, hoping you stick around for Patti Loveless, George Jones, and Shenandoah.

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2: You know, this old world is full of singers, but just a few are chosen to tear your heart out when they sing. 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

You know the heart of country music still beats in Luke the Drifter. You can tell it when he sang "I Saw the Light." Old Marty, Hank, and Lefty, why, I can feel them right here with me.

the Possum, George Jones, here on Country's All-Time Hits, Kemi Country. I'm Paul Perkins. Have a great Monday. Christian Schwartz next to 10. He keeps the legends rolling with Ronnie Millsap and Johnny Cash.

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1: Well, the safety of ship traffic transiting the Strait of Hormuz is once again in question following new rounds of attack between the U.S. and Iran. Oil industry analyst Troby Lundberg of the Lundberg Survey says oil prices are no longer falling.
10: Oil prices bottomed out, especially with the end of the ceasefire between Iran and the U.S., and questions about whether the Hormuz Strait is actually closed or not, or partially at least.
1: Meanwhile, negotiations toward a permanent ceasefire continue despite the renewed fighting. Well, the Dawson County Fair kicks off this Wednesday, July 15th, and runs through Sunday, July 16th. The two nights for the Platte Valley Auto Rodeo are Friday and Saturday at 8 p.m. Dawson County Extension Educator Sarah Fanning.
11: Come out, enjoy some barbecue, some rodeo, and some live music. With each rodeo ticket, you receive free barbecue that evening, so it's a great opportunity to enjoy some entertainment and some food. It's always a fun time for the whole family. And then on Saturday night, you'll get to see our 4-H Parade of Champions come through the arena as we celebrate their accomplishments at fair this year.
1: Fanning says the fair will also feature some great food options.
11: Of course, we have the typical carnival fair food that's coming out, but we also have some really great local options like El Cezon, as well as CJ's Country Kitchen and Letty's. Then we have some new ones that are coming to the fair this year for the first time, which are Get Sauce Barbecue, Meemaw's Sweet Treats, and Layla's Cafe for some coffee and drinks.
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12: Ample sunshine expected today with daytime highs approaching 90. Winds out of the south, 8 to 15 miles per hour. Clear skies again tonight, lows level off around 63. High temperatures reach up to 89. Tomorrow, ample sunshine expected. From the CAMI Weather Center, I'm meteorologist Jennifer Wojcicki. Currently, it's 75 degrees.
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Ronnie Millsap, Stranger in My House, here on KMI, playing good country's all-time hits. Christian Schwartz here, hanging out with you. We're now into the 10 o'clock hour here on the midday, here on your Monday. Hope you're having a great one out there, wherever that you are. Whether at home, on the road, or at work, thank you so much for making us a part of your day. Coming up, it's music from Alabama and Juice Newton. Right now, here's Johnny Cash.

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That's Juice Newton with Queen of Hearts here on KMI, playing you America's music icons. Well, just ahead, it's music from Tim McGraw before we check your markets with the Rural Radio Network, and we'll get a 4-H report coming up right around the corner. But right now, here's Dwight Yoakam, Fast as You.

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Rodney Foster, Nobody Wins on Cammy playing a country's all-time hits. Well, the 75th Diamond Anniversary Drive is making a stop at the Furnace County Fair in Beaver City coming up on Thursday, July 16th. We'll be there from 7 to 9 p.m. at the rodeo. More details on the 75th Diamond Anniversary Drive can be found on our website, krvn.com.

Randy Travis on Cammy playing a country's all-time hits. Well, coming up, we're going to have a check of the midday menu if you're feeling hungry. We'll also have a look at your news and weather as we turn the hour. Between now and then, it's more great country music. Here's

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8: Well, the Nebraska Supreme Court is hitting the road next month for its annual summer tour, a three-day trek covering more than 600 miles and 16 county courthouses across central and north central Nebraska. The tour runs August 10th through the 12th and gives the state's highest court an opportunity to meet with judicial branch employees, county officials, attorneys, and community leaders while learning more about local courts and judicial initiatives. This year's trip also coincides with Nebraska's Trial Court Week, a statewide recognition for the judges, clerks, court reporters, administrators, and support staff who keep Nebraska's trial courts operating. The tour begins in Merritt County before stops in Howard and Sherman counties and concludes its first day in Custer County, where a special proclamation ceremony honoring Trial Court Week will be held. Additional visits are planned in Blaine, Loup, Garfield Valley, Greeley, Wheeler, Holt, Antelope, Boone, Nance, Polk, and Butler counties. Court officials say the annual tour helps showcase new programs, celebrate accomplishments, and strengthen partnerships between the judicial system and local communities. Gas prices are going up again as the future of the ceasefire between the U.S. and Iran remains uncertain. AAA reports the national average of a gallon of regular gasoline went up to $3.88 on Friday after steadily dropping since late May. Crude oil prices are currently in the $70 per barrel range, but could rise if volatility lingers along the Strait of Hormuz. Prices are still lower than they were in the spring when the national average peaked at $4.56 on May 21st. For KRVN News, I'm Ellen Simmons.
9: Ample sunshine expected this afternoon with daytime highs approaching 90. Winds out of the south, 10 to 15 miles per hour. Clear skies again tonight, lows level off around 63. Ample sunshine expected tomorrow, daytime highs approaching 89. From the CAMI Weather Center, I'm meteorologist Jennifer Wojcicki. Currently 79.
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Reba McEntire can't even get the blues here on Cammy playing a country's all-time hits. We are now into the 11 o'clock hour here on your Monday. Christian Schwartz here joining you on the midday. Coming up, it's music from the Judds and the Bellamy Brothers. Also have Toby Keith coming up. But right now, here's Mark Chestnut. It's a little too late on Cammy Country.

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Their debut single, an international hit released all the way back 50 years ago in 1976, the Bellamy Brothers. Let Your Love Flow here on Cammy, playing a country's all-time hits. On the way, it's a duet from Dan Seals and Marie.

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1: Good morning, I'm Lacey Shippey for the Rural Radio Network, and it's time to take a look at our midday livestock trade with livestock market analyst Kyle Bumstead. And Kyle, to get things going here on a Monday morning, we're seeing some green on the screen finally for cattle. Tell me what you're making of today's trade.
2: Well, that's right, Lace. We are seeing some green on the screen, which is kind of contradictory to what we've seen here this whole past week. Now, we do see that the August feeder cattle are up $3 right now, around the $357.60. We've got the October live cattle up $1.52 here at $232.07. Both of those October live cattle are about 42 cents off their highs, and the August feeder cattle are about a dollar off their highs. They made a high at 358.55 here not too long ago. And rightfully so, that feeder cattle index, when the Merck updates later, is going to be up about $2.05 here to 372.47 with a daily average of 370.75 on 5,014 head. That daily average price $16.46 higher than the previous week. There's 13,407 total head in the 7-day average here. That Texas Direct was kind of a surprise there at 368, up $12 here. That Superior Video last week was 375, and Fort Pier was 395. So do remember, folks, there is another video sale going on right now. But the cattle have to be for immediate delivery, and there's some different perks that have to go with those cattle here that are being sold in those videos. So not all those cattle that we're seeing high dollar prices getting paid for here on that video sale are going to go into that index. On the live cattle side of things here, obviously cash softer here last week. We're seeing a little bit of pressure here in this August contract, up 82 cents versus that October contract, up $1.52. What we're seeing there is some more golden roll going on here. They're getting out of those August and going out to those deferred. Now, we did see on the commitments traders report that both live and feeder cattle did see a sizable amount of selling, and depends on how we close today and tomorrow, how much more selling we're going to see here in this live and feeder cattle complex here for Friday's reports.
1: Thank you, Kyle. That is livestock market analyst Kyle Bumstead here on the Rural Radio Network.
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13: The Battle of Gettysburg marked the turning point in the Civil War. After defensive victories in Virginia, Confederate General Lee's hope was winning a battle north of the Mason-Dixon line would force negotiations to end the war. The overwhelming defeat at Gettysburg prevented Lee's goal and forced a retreat. Union Major General Meade also missed an opportunity. Despite President Lincoln's urging, he did not pursue Lee's retreating army, thus missing the opportunity to trap him and force a Confederate surrender. The bloodiest single battle of the war. There were more than 50,000 casualties in 3 days.
12: Celebrating America's 250th birthday with this American Minute on KRVN, The River, and CAMI.
14: Ample sunshine expected this afternoon, with daytime highs approaching 90. Winds out of the south, 10 to 15 miles per hour. Clear skies again tonight, lows level off around 63. Ample sunshine expected tomorrow. Daytime highs approaching 89. From the CAMI Weather Center, I'm meteorologist Jennifer Wojcicki. Right now, it's 81 degrees.
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That's Eddie Rabbit. I love a rainy night here on Cammy playing a country's all-time hits as we're halfway through the 11 o'clock hour. I'm Christian Schwartz here, joining you once again. Of course, we might not see some rainy nights this week. More weather information anytime can be found on our website, krvn.com. Just go to the weather tab. Before this hour is over, we're going to bring you music from Doug Stone and Hank Williams Jr. Right now, here's Alan Jackson.

Hank Williams Jr. on Cammy playing a country's all-time hits. Well, the Lexington Regional Health Center invites all to the Elm Creek Clinic open house coming up on July 15th from 4 to 6 p.m. The new clinic is located at 515 West Boyd Avenue in Elm Creek, and attendees will have the opportunity to meet their provider, tour the space, and learn more about the services available in the community. More details can be found on the community calendar page at krvn.com.

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1: Back a few months ago, I was headlining a great big nightclub. And he put me up a couple of days early. I came in a couple of days early, and they put me up at what they call the Star Suite. Now, here I am, headliner in one of the biggest nightclubs in the country, and I wake up at 8 o'clock in the morning in this Star Suite, all by myself. Yeah, that's what I said, aw. But I did what I've always done, man, to cheer myself up. I picked up my guitar, I sat down, I wrote me a little song. Now this is how it feels, to be alone at the top of the hill, trying to figure out why.

0: One more time. What are we doing? 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
7: Well, Governor Jim Pillen, in accordance with an order from President Donald Trump, announced that all U.S. and Nebraska flags are to be flown at half-staff to honor U.S. Senator Lindsey Graham of South Carolina. Graham died Saturday at the age of 71. Flags are to be flown at half-staff until 6 p.m. on Saturday, July 18th. Well, the U.S. Environmental Protection Agency has launched an initiative aimed at speeding up cleanup efforts at contaminated sites across the country, including in the Midwest. The Superfund Solutions Initiative will focus on improving project management using EPA tools and authorities earlier in the cleanup process and applying advanced scientific approaches to accelerate remediation projects. According to EPA Region 7 Administrator Jim Macy, the initiative builds on the agency's commitment to science-based solutions while serving communities across Iowa, Kansas, Missouri, Nebraska, and 9 tribal nations. Macy highlighted several Region 7 projects featured in the national announcement, including the PCE Southeast Contamination Site in York, Nebraska. There, EPA used thermal remediation technology to address contaminated soil in downtown York, completing the cleanup in about 2 years. EPA officials said traditional excavation and disposal methods were expected to take approximately 15 years. EPA officials also emphasize efforts to minimize disruptions to local businesses during the York cleanup. The agency adjusted drilling schedules, created pedestrian walkways, preserved parking access, and modified work areas to accommodate nearby businesses. Macy said collaboration with local communities has helped Region 7 complete cleanup projects more quickly while reducing impacts on residents and businesses, and pledged to continue supporting practical and innovative environmental solutions throughout the heartland. For KRVN News, I'm Ellen Simmons.
0: Ample sunshine expected this afternoon, with daytime highs approaching 90. Winds out of the south, 10 to 15 miles per hour. Clear skies again tonight, lows level off around 63. Ample sunshine expected tomorrow, daytime highs approaching 89. From the CAMI Weather Center, I'm meteorologist Jennifer Wojcicki. Right now, it's 81 degrees.
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Gene Watson on Cami playing you America's music icons as we're now into the noon hour here on your midday. Christian Schwartz here hanging out with you, of course. Hope that you're having a great Monday out there, wherever that you happen to be. Coming up, it's music from Sammy Kershaw. We'll also have George Jones and Tracy Byrd on the way. Right now, here's Crystal Gayle.

she came to see him one last time. Oh, and we all wondered if she would. And it kept running through my mind, this time he's over her for good.

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Right now, here's Tracy Bird with Holdin' Heaven on Kiami Country.

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1: 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Grain trade is mixed with a higher dollar and crude oil over $4 higher today. Corn futures are up with follow-through support from Friday's bullish WASDE report and the weather continuing to look hot and dry across much of the Corn Belt this week. Weekly export inspections were solid at just over 1.5 million metric tons, with yearly pace holding at 125%. Soybeans are higher but have pulled back off their morning highs with support from the bean oil and more Chinese business, with a flash sale of 5 million bushels this morning. Wheat futures are mixed with plenty of support from Friday's report and escalating conflict between Russia and Ukraine. Harvest continues to roll on with weekly crop progress likely to have winter wheat more than 70% harvested, and cattle futures are slightly higher with the morning boxes lower. September corn is up 3.5 at 443, December up 4.5 at 465.5, August soybeans up 9 at $12.75, November up 7.75 at 1198.5. September Chicago wheat down 3.25 at 637, December down 2.5 at 652. September KC wheat down 8.75 at 667.5, December down 8 at 682.25. August soybean meal down 220 at 318.20. August bean oil up 241 at 72.87. August live cattle are up a dime at 235.30. October up 72 at 231.27. August feeders up 140 at 356. September up 127 at 352.30. And August lean hogs down 47 at 98.52. 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
10: Ample sunshine expected this afternoon with highs around 90. Winds out of the south, 10 to 15 miles per hour. Clear skies again tonight. Lows dip down to about 63. Daytime highs approaching 89 tomorrow. Ample sunshine expected. Ample sunshine and dry Wednesday and Thursday with highs in the low 90s. From the Kami Weather Center, I'm meteorologist Paul Trombley. Currently, it's 83 degrees.
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Lori Morgan with Watch Me on KMI, playing a country's all-time hits. We are halfway through the noon hour here on your Monday. I'm Christian Schwartz here hanging out with you. Before this hour is over, we're going to have a good one from Brooks and Dunn on the way. Then we'll have Vern Gosden and Waylon Jennings. Right now, here's Johnny Lee, Looking for Love, here on KMI Country.

Song I wrote on a plane between Dallas and Austin. Going to El Paso. Whoops. Now this is what gave us the idea to come down here. This is a song about a guy that probably did as much for our kind of music as anybody.

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7: Agriculture played a major role in the Revolutionary War. 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Farms provided staples like flour, beef, and pork to the soldiers, sometimes willingly and sometimes due to foraging when both armies confiscated goods from local farmers. Another challenge for agriculture was a labor shortage. When fathers and older sons were fighting in the war, the work of the farm often fell to wives and younger children, adding to the burden the Revolutionary War placed on agriculture.
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2: The safety of ship traffic transiting the Strait of Hormuz is once again in question following new rounds of attacks between the U.S. and Iran. Oil industry analyst Troby Lundberg of the Lundberg Survey says oil prices are no longer falling.
10: Oil prices bottomed out, especially with the end of the ceasefire between Iran and the U.S., and questions about whether the Hormuz Strait is actually closed or not, or partially at least.
2: Meanwhile, negotiations toward a permanent ceasefire continue despite the renewed fighting. Well, the Dawson County Fair kicks off Wednesday, July 15th and runs through Sunday, July 19th. All 5 days of the fair features numerous activities and events for all ages. Dawson County 4-H Extension educator Sarah Fanning says all 5 days will also feature Moore's Greater Shows Carnival, a staple for the Dawson County Fair. Fanning talks about ways families can save on armbands Wednesday for family night.
11: On that very first opening night on Wednesday, you can receive a $5 off an armband by bringing in 2 cans of food, which is a nice opportunity to come out for family night, a little bit cheaper for families this summer, and come celebrate the fair with us.
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12: Bright sunshine expected this afternoon with daytime highs approaching 90. Southeast winds 10 to 15 miles per hour. Clear skies again tonight. Lows dip down to about 63. Bright sunshine tomorrow, 89. Dry Wednesday and Thursday under clear skies with highs in the low 90s. From the CAMI Weather Center, I'm meteorologist Paul Trombley. Right now, 83.
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His version of the song, released all the way back in 1982, hit the top of the charts in both the U.S. and Canada. That is Michael Martin Murphy, What's Forever For, here on Cami Country. Christian Schwartz here hanging out with you. We're now into the 1 o'clock hour here on your Monday. On the way, it's music from Restless Heart and the Oak Ridge Boys. We'll also have Dwight Yoakam coming up right around the corner. But right now, here's Patti Loveless, Blame It On Your Heart, here on Cami Country.

The Oak Ridge Boys on Cami playing at country's all-time hits. Well, the 75th Diamond Anniversary Drive is making quite a few stops this week. Coming up on Thursday, we'll be in Beaver City at the Furnace County Fair. Registration at the rodeo from 7 to 9 p.m. On Friday the 17th, we'll be in Hastings for the Adams County Fair. 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Coming up here on Cami Country, it's music from the Judds. 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Right now, though, it's Dwight Yoakam.

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1: 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Grain trade is mixed as we head into Monday's close, with crude oil close to $6 higher for the day, with the war in Iran heating back up and new attacks from either side. Corn futures are 2 to 4 cents higher, with weather continuing to be a driving force as the Corn Belt braces for a very hot and dry week ahead. And while there are some rains now forecasted for parts of Europe, traders will be anticipating the crop progress to hear what further damage their record temperatures may have caused. Soybeans are higher with more Chinese business this morning and strong support from soybean oil, which is higher today behind the spike in crude prices. And wheat futures are mixed to lower, pressured by lower European prices. September corn is up 3 cents at 442 and a half. December up 3 1/4 at 464 and a quarter. August soybeans up 7 at 1198 and 3/4. November up 6 at 1196 and 3/4. September Chicago wheat down 4 1/4 at 636. December down 3 1/4 at

0: 1.25. September Kansas Sweet is down 8.5 at 667.75. December down 7.75 at 682.5. August soybean meal is down 2.80 at 317.60. August soybean oil up 2.53 at 73. August live cattle are down 47 cents at 234.72. October up 7 at 230.62. August feeders down 25 at 354.35. September down 20 at 350.82. August lean hogs are down 90 cents at 98.10. October down 80 at 84.27. And class 3 milk for August up 48 at 17.11. 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
9: Bright sunshine expected this afternoon with daytime highs approaching 90. Southeast winds 10 to 15 miles per hour. Clear skies again tonight. Lows dip down to about 63. Bright sunshine tomorrow, 89. dry Wednesday and Thursday under clear skies with highs in the low 90s. From the CAMI Weather Center, I'm meteorologist Paul Trombley. Right now, 84.
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That's Merle Haggard on Cammy playing a country's all-time hits. Well, today is July 13th. If today's your birthday, happy birthday to you. You're sharing it with these celebrities. Actor Ken Jeong, of course, you might know him from his work in The Hangover or Crazy Rich Asians. He's also a panelist on The Masked Singer. He is 57 years old today. Voice actor Tom Kenny, he's had a lot of roles, but you might know him best as the voice of SpongeBob SquarePants. He is 64 years old today. Comedian and actor Cheech Marin from Cheech and Chong. He is 80 years old today. Actor Harrison Ford, of course, he's been in many, many movies, including the Star Wars and Indiana Jones franchises. He is 84 years old today. And actor Patrick Stewart, of course, from Star Trek The Next Generation. Also Professor Charles Xavier from the X-Men. He is 86 years old today. So happy birthday to them, and happy birthday to you as well.

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Juice Newton, the sweetest thing here on Cammy, playing a country's all-time hits. I'm Christian Schwartz here, been hanging out with you on the midday here on your Monday, and that will do it for me. Hope that you had a great one out there, and I do hope that you have a wonderful rest of your day. Before I go, here's Clint Black.

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8: Well, Republican Senator Lindsey Graham of South Carolina, who was elected to the Senate in 2002 and was a close political ally of President Donald Trump, died Saturday. He was 71. Graham died from what his office described as a brief and sudden illness. Nebraska First District Congressman Mike Flood said in a social media post that Graham was a gem of a man who dedicated his life to advancing the conservative movement.
11: There's not a better example of his conservatism than when he hopped a plane to Nebraska in 2024 to help us pass winner take all. He was energetic. He was committed to the cause. Ultimately, that effort didn't work, but I accompanied him on that trip, and I can tell you, everything you saw on television, his warm personality, his sense of humor, all of that, absolutely 100% genuine. He is going to be greatly missed.
10: Graham was chairman of the Senate Budget Committee and was seeking a fifth six-year Senate term in November. He was one of the most well-known members of the chamber and a key voice within the party on defense and foreign policy. Well, gas prices are going up again as the future of the ceasefire between the U.S. and Iran remains uncertain. AAA reports the national average for a gallon of regular gasoline went up to $3.88 on Friday after steadily dropping since late May. Crude oil prices are currently in the $70 per barrel range, but could rise if volatility lingers along the Strait of Hormuz. Prices are still lower than they were in the spring when the national average peaked at $4.56 on May 21st. For KRVN News, I'm Ellen Simmons.
12: Sunny skies this afternoon with a high of 90. Winds out of the southeast, 10 to 15 miles per hour. Clear skies again tonight, 63. High of 88 tomorrow. Ample sunshine expected. Sunny skies and dry Wednesday and Thursday. Upper 80s Wednesday. Low 90s by Thursday. From the CAMI Weather Center, I'm meteorologist Paul Trombley. Currently, it's 84 degrees.
13: 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Is that music?
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0: And that's Desert Rose Band, and he's back, and I'm Blue on Cami Country's all-time hits. Hey, it is just after 2 here on this Monday, July 13th. John Willis with you, here to take you through your afternoon. Hope you had a fantastic weekend. Thanks for starting your week with us here on Cami. Here's David Allan Coe on Cami.
1: Well, it was all that I could do.

it was the perfect country and western song. I wrote him back a letter and I told him it was not the perfect country and western song because he hadn't said anything at all about mama, or trains, or trucks, or prison, or getting drunk.

or Chevrolet Silverado, Yamaha Kodiak 450, and a Broil King grill. 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Our next event is coming up on Thursday. We will be at the Furnas County Fair in Beaver City. We will be there from 7 to 9 p.m. right at the rodeo. So hope to see you there coming up on Thursday. Here's Alan Jackson, Midnight in Montgomery on Cami Country.

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1: 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I'm Lacey Shippey for the Rural Radio Network with a look at your closing markets today. September corn up 1.5 at 441, a high of 447.5, a low of 440.25. December up 2.25 at 463.25, a high of 469.5, a low of 462.25. August soybeans up a nickel at 1196.75, a high of 1208.75, a low of 1193.25. November up 4 at 1194.75, a high of 1207.25, a low of 1191.25. September Chicago wheat down a nickel at 635.25, a high of 653, a low of 633.5. December down 4 at 650.5, a high of 666.75, a low of 649. September KC wheat down a dime at 666.25, a high of 691, a low of 665.25. December down 9 at 681.25, a high of 704.75, a low of 680. August soybean meal down 320 at 317.20, a high of 323.70, a low of 317. August bean oil up 236 at 72.82, a high of 73.17, a low of 70.83. August live cattle down 47 cents at 234.72, a high of 236.50, a low of 234.62. October up 7 cents at 230.62, a high of 232.55, a low of 230.37. August feeders down 25 cents at 354.35, a high of 358.55, a low of 352.97. September down 20 at 350.82, a high of 354.70, a low of 349.62. August lean hogs down 90 at 98.10, a high of $100.25, a low of 97.75. 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
11: Sunny skies this afternoon with a high of 90. Winds out of the southeast, 10 to 15 miles per hour. Clear skies again tonight, 63. High of 88 tomorrow. Ample sunshine expected. Sunny skies and dry Wednesday and Thursday. Upper 80s Wednesday, low 90s by Thursday. From the CAMI Weather Center, I'm meteorologist Paul Trombley. Currently, it's 85 degrees.
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6: Any country.

That's Jody Messina on Cami Country's all-time hits. Now, this is a song that was originally recorded back in 1979 by Dottie West. Now, there were many other versions that came out, but Jody Messina's version came out in 1999 after Dottie's and Kenny Rogers came out back in 1980 and was number one on the Billboard Country charts. Now, for Jody Messina, her version spent 7 weeks at number two on the same chart. Messina recorded the song as a tribute to West, who had died back in 1991. So great stuff there from Jody Messina. Here's Earl Thomas Conley and Angel in Disguise to keep us rolling on Cami.

That's Don Williams and Lord, I Hope This Day Is Good on Cammy Country. Hey, we've got plenty of more old country hits coming up. Eddie Rabbit, Ronnie Millsap, Conway Twitty, George Strait, they are all on the way. First up, here's this one from Reba McEntire. It's The Greatest Man I Never Knew on Cammy Country.

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3: 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One Loup County 4-H'er is keeping busy this summer with everything from livestock to gardening, baking, and even Legos. 8-year-old Penny Weber of the Rusty Rustlers says her favorite project is easy to pick.
4: Taco Jr. Bucket Calf.
3: Penny will be showing her Black Angus Bucket Calf at the Loup County Fair and says that getting ready takes a lot of hard work every single day.
4: Feeding it, and you have to give it a bath and teach it. You have to lead it and brush it and make sure it's comfortable.
3: Beyond livestock, Penny is entering several static exhibits.
4: I'm baking banana bread and I'm taking gardening and Legos.
3: Her gardening exhibit includes carrots, onions, peppers, and tomatoes. And she says taking care of the garden means staying on top of it every day.
4: You have to water them and pull weeds and make sure they get enough sunlight.
3: She's also entering a Lego camera that she received as a birthday gift.
4: It just looked really cool, so I followed the directions when I do it. So I decided I'm just going to take it to fair.
3: That was Penny Weber, a member of the Rusty Rustlers 4-H Club in Loup County. With this 4-H Spotlight, I am Carla Whittington.
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9: A Kearney man has been sentenced to more than 9 years in prison following a case involving allegations of sexual assault, strangulation, domestic violence, and false imprisonment. Jason Gunderson, age 43, was initially charged with first-degree sexual assault, a Class 2 felony. Assault by strangulation or suffocation, a Class 3A felony. First degree false imprisonment, a Class 3A felony. Third degree domestic assault causing bodily injury, a Class 3A felony. Resisting arrest, a Class 1 misdemeanor. Obstructing a peace officer, a Class 1 misdemeanor. And criminal mischief involving $500 to $1,499 in damage, a Class 2 misdemeanor. During a final plea hearing on April 17th, Gunderson pleaded no contest to amended charges. As part of the plea agreement, the sexual assault, obstructing a peace officer, and criminal mischief charges were dismissed. At sentencing, Judge Patrick Lee ordered Gunderson to serve 3 years in prison on each of three counts, along with 180 days on a fourth count. The sentences were ordered to run consecutively, resulting in a combined sentence of 9 years and 180 days. Gunderson was also ordered to serve 18 months of post-release supervision. Nebraska First District Congressman Mike Flood says the passage of the 21st Century Road to Housing Act is reason to celebrate because of the impact it will have in Nebraska and across the country to lower the cost of housing. Flood says on Friday night at 11:01, the measure became law without the president's signature and without a veto. Under the Constitution, the bill had to sit for 10 days, excluding Sundays.
10: And we celebrated the passage of this landmark legislation. It's the first time in 36 years that Congress has passed groundbreaking, landmark legislation aimed at housing affordability. We changed rules that had been in place since 1993.
9: The housing package includes several provisions introduced and championed by Congressman Flood. Flood says the measure represents a meaningful bipartisan housing bill that slashes red tape, lowers housing costs, and helps put the American dream of homeownership within reach for more hardworking families. Reporting for KRVN News, I'm John Willis.
11: Sunny skies this afternoon with a high of 90. Winds out of the southeast, 10 to 15 miles per hour. Clear skies again tonight, 63. High of 88 tomorrow. Ample sunshine expected. Sunny skies and dry Wednesday and Thursday. Upper 80s Wednesday. Low 90s by Thursday. From the CAMI Weather Center, I'm meteorologist Paul Trombley. Currently, it's 85 degrees.
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14: On

And that's Dolly Parton with Don't Call It Love on Cammy Country's all-time hit. Say it is just about 3 on this Monday, July 13th. John Willis with you. Thank you so much for hanging out today on the Cammy Afternoon Show on what is a pretty kind of normal day, it feels like, for this time of the year. And it looks like that's what we're going to get the next couple of days. Just a lot of warm days, not a lot of clouds. It's just the time of year we're in. It's John Michael Montgomery, and I love the way you love me on Cammy Country.

The devil bowed his head because he knew that he'd been beat. And he laid that golden fiddle on the ground at Johnny's feet. Johnny said, "Devil, just come on back if you ever want to try again. 'Cause I told you once, you son of a gun."

There's Charlie Daniels Band and the Devil Went Down to Georgia on Cami Country. Well, hey, Nebraska is the home of the good life and great beef. 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
1: The U.S. is falling behind in funding for meat animal research, and Nebraska cattlemen are pushing to fix that. Good afternoon. I'm Maddie Weber reporting for the Rural Radio Network. Organizations from across the cattle industry are gathering in Denver, Colorado for thoughtful discussions at the Cattle Industry Summer Business Meetings. Gene Copenhaver, the president of the National Cattlemen's Beef Association, says the work done at these meetings provides direction for the organization.

0: We're looking at both new policy and renewed policy and some directives to give our staff directives on things they might need to work on in the future.
1: Some of those policy directives are being introduced by Nebraska Cattlemen. One directive will support continued and increased funding for the U.S. Meat Animal Research Center in South Central Nebraska. Custer County producer Barb Cooksley will be introducing the directive.
2: It is focusing on keeping the research dollars, protecting what we have, and then increasing that dollar amount. It takes $750,000 to keep a PhD researcher at a facility just because of the technical help they need. And we have so many vacancies right now, and we still have so many needs within our beef industry.
1: She says a focus on research is needed to keep the U.S. competitive.
2: Research funding is going down within the United States. Worldwide, there's more dollars being spent by other countries for research pre-harvest than what we're doing now. And where we're at today with our, we've talked about sustainability over the years, what we're at with our consumer demand. We need to keep our beef industry front and center, not just on the plate, but we have to do the work ahead of time, keep that research looking forward.
1: Reporting from the Cattle Industry Summer Business Meeting, brought to you by Nebraska Cattlemen, I'm Maddie Weber with the Rural Radio Network.
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11: As we celebrate the 250th birthday of America this July, here are some interesting facts about the Revolutionary War. April 19th of 1775 is the date most known as the start of the American Revolution, but historians consider the first death of the war 5 years earlier in 1770 when Crispus Attucks was killed during the Boston Massacre. Independence Day is July 4th when the Declaration was signed, but Continental Congress actually declared our independence on July 2nd.
10: celebrating America's 250th birthday with this American Minute on KRVN, The River, and CAMI.
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13: Sunny skies this afternoon with a high of 90. Winds out of the southeast, 10 to 15 miles per hour. Clear skies again tonight, 63. High of 88 tomorrow. Ample sunshine expected. Sunny skies and dry Wednesday and Thursday. Upper 80s Wednesday, low 90s by Thursday. From the CAMI Weather Center, I'm meteorologist Paul Trombley. Currently 86.
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There's the great Steve Earle on Copperhead Road on Cami Country Legends. Well, hey, did you know that this Monday, July 13th, is National French Fries Day, which celebrates one of the world's most popular side dishes? Now, despite the name, many historians believe that French fries likely originated in Belgium, actually. Americans eat an estimated 30 pounds of French fries per person each year, and Idaho is the nation's largest potato-producing state, though potatoes are grown across the country. It's also National Beans and Franks Day. Now, baked beans became especially popular in New England during the 1800s, and hot dogs remain one of the most popular foods at summer sporting events. My mom used to make a really good version of beans and hot dogs. That hit. It's also Embracing Your Geekness Day, which encourages everyone to celebrate the hobbies and interests that make them unique. Comic conventions and fan expos now attract millions of attendees worldwide, and many famous inventors, scientists, and entrepreneurs proudly describe themselves as geeks. And then it's National Delaware Day, which is part of a series recognizing each United States state in the order that they joined the Union. Delaware became the first state to ratify the U.S. Constitution on December 7th of 1787, earning its nickname the First State. A couple fun facts about Delaware. It's the second smallest state by land area. Dover's the state capital. More than 1 million businesses are incorporated in Delaware because of its business-friendly legal system, and Delaware has no state sales tax. That's probably more information on Delaware than you were expecting to hear here on the KRVN and Cami Afternoon Show. But that's just what we do. Here's Leanne Womack and The Fool on Cami Country.

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That's Tanya Tucker and Paul Davis, and I Won't Take Less Than Your Love on Cami Country. Well, hey, celebrity birthdays. On this July 13th, Harrison Ford was born on this day in 1942, one of Hollywood's most iconic actors. He's best known for playing Han Solo in the Star Wars films and Indiana Jones in the Raiders of the Lost Ark series. He has also starred in The Fugitive, Air Force One, and Blade Runner. Also, Patrick Stewart was born on this day in 1940. Sir Patrick Stewart is known worldwide for portraying Captain Jean-Luc Picard in Star Trek The Next Generation and Professor Charles Xavier in the X-Men movies. He has also had a distinguished Shakespearean stage career. So a couple of big name birthdays here on this Monday. And if it's your birthday, that is who you share with. Here's Mark Chestnut and I Just Wanted You to Know on Cam.

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9: Troopers with the Nebraska State Patrol removed 35 impaired drivers from the road over the Independence Day weekend. This effort coincided with a national campaign which ran from July 2nd through July 6th. Throughout Independence Day weekend, troopers conducted high-visibility patrols and traffic control at many community gatherings while monitoring for impaired drivers. In addition to the 35 arrests for driving under the influence, troopers also issued 596 speeding citations. 23 of those speeders were driving over 100 miles per hour. Troopers also issued citations for driving under suspension, open alcohol container, minor in possession of alcohol, no seatbelt, improper child restraint, and failure to move over. Troopers also performed 174 motorist assists during the campaign. Emerald ash borers have been detected in a green ash tree in Kearney. The invasive and destructive pests first originated in Asia before they were accidentally introduced to the U.S. in 1998. Since then, they have been devastating native ash trees across the eastern states. John Thorburn with Tri-Basin and Natural Resources District says the emerald ash borers were first identified in Omaha, Nebraska in 2016.
10: Until they were spotted in Kearney, they were thought to be limited to the Omaha and Lincoln areas. Since emerald ash borers can fly 25 miles per year at most, the insects most likely arrived in Kearney in a load of infested firewood.
9: Emerald ash borers have a shiny green metallic appearance and are around a half inch long. They leave distinctive D-shaped holes on tree trunks. And Thorburn says if you think you have found one, try to capture it and take it to your local natural resources district or University of Nebraska Extension office to have it looked at. Reporting for KRVN News, I'm John Willis.
11: Lows level off around 63 tonight under clear skies. Winds out of the southeast, 8 to 15 miles per hour. Sunny skies again tomorrow. High temperatures reach up to 88. Tomorrow night, lows level off around 62. Ample sunshine and dry Wednesday and Thursday. Upper 80s Wednesday, low 90s by Thursday. From the CAMI Weather Center, I'm meteorologist Paul Trombley. Currently 86.
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That's Steve Warner in the weekend on Cami. Country's all-time hits. It is just about 4 on this Monday, July 13th. John Willis with you. 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
3: Lows level off around 63 tonight under clear skies. Winds out of the southeast, 8 to 15 miles per hour. Sunny skies again tomorrow. High temperatures reach up to 88. Tomorrow night, lows level off around 62. Ample sunshine and dry Wednesday and Thursday, upper 80s. Wednesday, low 90s by Thursday. From the CAMI Weather Center, I'm meteorologist Paul Trombley. Currently 87.
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There's Reba McEntire and Vince Gill with The Heart Won't Lie on Cami Country. Well, hey, listen to this feel-good story here on this Monday. A teacher has adopted an 11-year-old boy who was her former student. I have more on that story in just a little bit. First up, here's Kathy Mattia, 18 Wheels and a Dozen Roses on Cami Country.

That's Juice Noon and Love's Been a Little Bit Hard on Cami Country's all-time hits. All right, listen to this here on this Monday. A Florida teacher is opening up after adopting her former student, even though she's in her 50s. Jackie Coombe adopted 12-year-old Jaden in June, nearly 3 years after they first two met when she was a substitute teacher in Jaden's class at Volusia County Elementary School in Ormond Beach. Now, Coombe said that when she first met Jaden, he stood out for his very spirited personality and very energetic attitude, and they developed a friendship in the 7 months she taught his second grade class. She learned later that Jaden, who was in foster care, was available for adoption, something she'd considered for over a decade. Divorced and already a mom of two sons, she still missed raising a young child, so when Coombe heard Jaden was looking for a forever family, it was the motivation she needed to move forward. Jaden went to live with Coombe last December after surprise visits and working with the case manager. When the adoption was complete in June, Jaden, who had been in foster care for 3 years overall, also appeared to be greatly affected. Now, since adopting, Jaden Coombe has temporarily stepped back from teaching, a career she's had for the past 8 years, to focus full-time on raising him. So that is great stuff there. Great deed being done. All around, just a nice story there. Here's Eddie Rabbit and Rocky Mountain Music on Cami Country.

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10: Governor Jim Pillen, in accordance with an order from President Donald Trump, announced that all U.S. and Nebraska flags are to be flown at half-staff immediately to honor U.S. Senator Lindsey Graham of South Carolina. Graham died yesterday at the age of 71. Flags are to be flown at half-staff until 6 p.m. on Saturday, July 18th. The safety of ship traffic transiting the Strait of Hormuz is once again in question following new rounds of attacks between the U.S. and Iran. Oil industry analyst Trilby Lundberg of the Lundberg Survey says prices had been falling before the recent fighting.
11: Since the price peaked in mid-May,
0: it's been a drop of 71 cents per gallon. Unfortunately for consumers, that might come to a pause right now, or maybe even a reversal with price hikes.
10: Iran claims the Strait of Hormuz is closed, but the U.S. military says ships are still moving through it. Meanwhile, negotiations toward a permanent ceasefire continue despite the renewed fighting. The Center of Disease Control and Prevention are tracking an outbreak of cyclosporiasis. More than 840 cases have been reported in the United States since May 1st, and cases have been reported this summer in Nebraska, Iowa, and Kansas. As of Monday, the CDC website reported that Nebraska, Iowa, and Kansas had reported 1 to 10 cases. The true number might be higher, as some people who have cyclosporiasis can recover without medical attention. The gastrointestinal disease is caused by the microscopic parasite Cyclospora. The parasite has been found in fresh produce such as parsley, cilantro, snow peas, lettuce, spinach, salad mixes, and some berries during previous outbreaks. It can also be acquired when people eat or drink contaminated food or water during travel outside of the United States. Reporting for KRVN News, I'm John Willis.
11: Lows level off around 63 tonight under clear skies. Winds out of the southeast, 8 to 15 miles per hour. Sunny skies again tomorrow. High temperatures reach up to 88. Tomorrow night, lows level off around 62. Ample sunshine and dry Wednesday and Thursday, upper 80s. Wednesday, low 90s by Thursday. From the CAMI Weather Center, I'm meteorologist Paul Trombley. Currently 87.
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That's Hank Williams Jr. on Cami Country, as well as the great Alan Jackson and Jimmy Buffett once said, it is 5 o'clock somewhere. That 5 o'clock is right here on Cami Country. John Willis with you. We're going to keep the good times and great music rolling with Tim McGraw and Don't Take the Girl on Cami Country.

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That's George Strait and So Much Like My Dad on Cami Country. Well, hey, this week it's the Adams County Fair Fest, July 16th through the 18th. Thursday it's Hairball. Friday it's Trace Adkins. And Saturday is Wyatt Flores. You can find the River concert schedule, show times, and ticket information on the KRVN.com concert page, which is powered by Runza in Gothenburg. 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

0: That's Shania Twain and Any Man of Mine on Cami Country. Well, hey, listen to this. We've talked about AI and kind of robots a lot, it seems like, on this show, but a humanoid robot has made history performing two surgeries in pigs for the first time. I have more on that story in just a little bit on Cami Country.
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5: Lows level off around 63 tonight under clear skies. Winds out of the southeast, 8 to 15 miles per hour. Sunny skies again tomorrow. High temperatures reach up to 88. Tomorrow night, lows level off around 62. Ample sunshine and dry Wednesday and Thursday, upper 80s. Wednesday, low 90s by Thursday. From the CAMI Weather Center, I'm meteorologist Paul Trombley. Currently 87.
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0: 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When the sun goes down, girl, I smell T.R.O. in the beard. 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

And that's Clint Black with Nothing's New on Cami Country. All right, listen to this story. Humanoid robots have performed two surgeries in pigs for the first time. A new development researchers say may be a potential game changer for hospitals in the future. The producers and results were published in the journal Nature on July 8th and involved engineers and surgeons from the University of California, San Diego. One surgery was led by a humanoid robot and assisted by a surgeon, while the second surgery was completed by two humanoid robots, according to the university. The robots removed gallbladders in pigs, a significant step before the experiment's progress to human trials. The humanoid robots have a head and arms and are smaller than many of the surgical robots being used in hospitals today that require a lot of space. Researchers and doctors have even given the humanoid robots a nickname, which is Sergi. Doctors and researchers said they hope Sergi can be used outside of a hospital operating room in the future, and the doctors and researchers also said that they believe Sergi could potentially help ease hospital staffing shortages and assist in more surgeries down the road. You kind of figured that things were going this way a little bit just with how technology is developing, and it looks like that's exactly what's happening. Here's John Conley and Got My Heart Set on You on Cami.

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7: August 28th of 1963 marked a profound change for the civil rights movement. That day, Martin Luther King Jr. delivered his I Have a Dream speech from the steps of the Lincoln Memorial to over 250,000 people. Calling for an immediate end to segregation, his televised speech reached millions of people worldwide, unifying the fight for equal rights. His speech highlighted the unfulfilled promise of equality, the urgent need for nonviolent change, and the vision for racial harmony and justice. Martin Luther King's speech is as important today as it was in 1963.
6: Celebrating America's 250th birthday with this American Minute on KRVN, The River, and Cammie.

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2: Lows level off around 63 tonight under clear skies. Winds out of the southeast, 8 to 15 miles per hour. Sunny skies again tomorrow. High temperatures reach up to 88. Tomorrow night, lows level off around 62. Ample sunshine and dry Wednesday and Thursday, upper 80s. Wednesday, low 90s by Thursday. From the CAMI Weather Center, I'm meteorologist Paul Trombley. Currently 87.
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There's Waylon Jennings and Willie Nelson with Just to Satisfy You on Cami Country. Well, it's just about 6 here on this Monday, July 13th. John Willis with you one final hour here on the Cami Afternoon Show. Let's keep things going with Reba McEntire, Linda Davis, and Does He Love You on Cami Country.

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1: 3 o'clock in the morning, and it looks like it's gonna be another sleepless night.

There's Marty Stewart and Burn Me Down on Cami Country. Well, hey, Lexington Regional Health Center invites all to the Elm Creek Clinic open house on July 15th from 4 to 6 p.m. The new clinic is located at 515 West Boyd Avenue in Elm Creek, and attendees will have

the opportunity to meet their provider, tour the space, and learn more about the services available in the community. Again, that is coming up July 15th from 4 to 6 p.m. Here's Terry Gibbs and Somebody's Knockin' on Cami Country.

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6: Lows level off around 63 tonight under clear skies. Winds out of the southeast, 8 to 15 miles per hour. Sunny skies again tomorrow. High temperatures reach up to 88. Tomorrow night, lows level off around 62. Ample sunshine and dry Wednesday and Thursday. Upper 80s Wednesday, low 90s by Thursday. From the CAMI Weather Center, I'm meteorologist Paul Trombley. Currently 87.
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There's Vince Gill and Never Knew Lonely on Cammy Country's all-time hits. All right, that'll just about do it for me here on this Monday, July 13th. I'm John Willis. Thank you so much for hanging out today on the Cammy Afternoon Show. We'll talk to you again tomorrow. Here's Bellamy Brothers and When I'm Away From You to Send Me Away on Cammy Country.

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4: 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The Transcontinental Railroad caused a major shift in 19th century America and one of the greatest man-made accomplishments ever. The total miles of track from Sacramento to Omaha was 1,900 miles, coming together at Promontory Summit in Utah.
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6: 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Taking care of friends and neighbors, it's what we do in Nebraska.
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8: Lows level off around 63 tonight under clear skies. Winds out of the southeast, 8 to 15 miles per hour. Sunny skies again tomorrow. High temperatures reach up to 88. Tomorrow night, lows level off around 62. Ample sunshine and dry Wednesday and Thursday. Upper 80s Wednesday, low 90s by Thursday. From the CAMI Weather Center, I'm meteorologist Paul Trombley. Currently 86.
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